here in Brisbane, Australia. We're also streaming online through 4mbs.com.au. It's just past 10 o'clock this morning. I'm getting ahead of myself. 10 o'clock this morning. Good morning. John Schuller here with you. John Tyson has put together 2 hours of lovely music, Saturday classical favourites, all sorts of different types of music, Tchaikovsky, Parry, then Beethoven, Johann Strauss the Younger, Max Bruch. We're going to begin with something, a fine opening of this morning's program, Entry of the Guests from Tannhäuser by Richard Wagner.

Yes, a fine opening to this morning's program. That's what you call superb brunch music, huh? Entry of the Guests from Tannhäuser by Richard Wagner. And it was performed by the Adelaide Symphony Orchestra, conducted by Eliakim Shapira. Now to a different composer entirely, in fact, an anonymous composer. Entitled Longing, we have featuring bass baritone Bryn Terfel, with the Black Mountain Chorus, Risker Male Choir, very much a Welsh performance, this. I like the CD notes. One simply says, to be born Welsh is to be born with music in your blood and poetry in your soul. A famous Welsh proverb. Let's hear this now.

0: Rather touching, isn't it, to imagine that it was from an anonymous composer. We don't know who wrote it, but it's entitled Longing. Bryn Terfel was the bass baritone, Meiner Hülien, the harpist, the Black Mountain Chorus, and the Risca, R-I-S-C-A, male choir. A little bit of Welsh music, a little later too.
1: 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His passion for history is infectious. 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The 4MBS Epicurious Lunch gets underway at noon on Wednesday the 15th of July at the delightful Paw Paw Restaurant, Stanley Street, 300 metres east of the Gabba.
0: Let's continue now in Saturday Classical Favourites with our third item. Excerpts from Swan Lake by Tchaikovsky. This is a classic recording, Philadelphia Orchestra, conducted by Herbert von Karajan.

0: that makes you swirl around the balcony having brunch. Oh, well, and whatever you're doing, if you happen to be driving, careful. But at the same time, it was lovely to hear excerpts from Swan Lake by Tchaikovsky, an arrangement. And it was performed by the Philharmonia Orchestra, conducted by Herbert von Karajan.
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0: It's great to have your company this morning, this Saturday morning. Saturday Classical Favourites, a programme actually put together by John Tyson. And John now has selected I Was Glad, and that's a processional anthem by Hubert Parry, orchestrated by Jacob. We're going to hear the choir of the Winchester Cathedral.

the organ music, the sound distant, as is at the end of that item. I was glad. Actually, originally a processional anthem by Hubert Parry, orchestrated by Jacob. Now, the Winchester Cathedral Choir and the Wayne Flett Singers, directed by David Hill, and the organist was Timothy Brian Wigfield. We earlier heard music of Wales, a traditional Welsh tune. Now here's a traditional Scottish melody. Will You No Come Back Again by John Currie.

tugs at the heart a little, doesn't it? Today we Will Ye Know Come Back Again by John Currie. Royal National Orchestra and Chorus was all directed by Alexander Gibson. You're listening to Saturday Classical Favourites this Saturday morning, a programme actually selected and prepared by John Tyson. And John now has selected Joseph Schmidt as a tenor with an unnamed orchestra. Today is the happiest day of my life by Hans Meyer.

I caught you singing along there. Yes, I did. Today is the happiest day of my life, was the title. And Hans May, Johannes Meyer, and Joseph Schmidt was the tenor with an unnamed orchestra, but they did well. Time now is 8 minutes, or almost 7 minutes to 11. And this is the program Saturday Classical Favorites. Now to Beethoven. Here's the piano sonata number 1-8 in E flat, known as The Hunt, opus 31, number 3, and the pianist is Gerard Willems.

0: Music by Beethoven from his piano sonata number 18 in E-flat, known as The Hunt, opus 31, number 3. A fine performance there by the pianist Gerard Willems.
1: Brisbane Arts Theatre presents Singin' in the Rain Senior, making history as the first company in Australia to perform a Broadway senior production. This groundbreaking show has been specially created for older performers and brings the magic of one of Hollywood's most beloved movie musicals to the stage in a lively and accessible 60-minute production with all cast members 55 plus. Bursting with charm, romance and unforgettable tunes, this adaptation is perfect for audiences of all ages and fans of classic musicals alike. Singin' in the Rain Senior is a joyful celebration of the golden age of movie musicals. The Brisbane season runs from July the 2nd until July the 11th, with all tickets $35 or less. 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A 4MBS sponsor.
0: Yes, there's quite a lot happening in and around Brisbane right now, and a reminder that at 1 o'clock, Music Diary will be read to you, and there's quite a lot happening, and we'll give you more information of where you can book and enjoy productions. John Tyson now has selected music of Johann Strauss the Younger. Voices of Spring, opus 415.

The soprano that you heard then was, pardon me, soprano there was Ingrid Kertészy with the Hungarian Operetta Orchestra, conducted by Laszlo Kovács, with Voices of Spring, Opus 410, by Johann Strauss the Younger. We have a little bit of time up our sleeve before we go to the final item, which is the Violin Concerto by Max Bruch. Let's just hear from the overture to the Gypsy Baron by Johann Strauss the Younger.

And a little more there from the pen of Johann Strauss the Younger. We heard the overture to The Gypsy Baron, performed by Czechoslovak State Philharmonic Orchestra, conducted by Alfred Volta. And so to the final item. John Tyson has selected the Violin Concerto No. 1 in G minor by Max Bruch.

wonderful finale for the Violin Concerto No. 1 in G minor, Opus 26 by Max Bruch. Lived actually 82 years, not bad. Ruggiero Ricci was the violinist, playing the Allegro Energico with the London Symphony Orchestra conducted by Pierini Gamba. And that was our final item in the programme Saturday Classical Favourites this morning. John Tyson, thank you very much for selecting and preparing the programme for us this morning. You are in tune with 4MBS Classic FM 103.7 here in Brisbane, Australia. We are also streaming online through 4mbs.com.au. The time right now is seconds away from 12 noon. Good afternoon, John Schuller here with you for Saturday's Smorgasbord. Settle back for a lovely, different type of music today in Saturday's Smorgasbord, a program put together by Jenny Dawson. Arbor Day. Well, Arbor Day is a day of observance in which individuals and groups are encouraged to plant trees. The first documented arbor plantation festival in the world was held in a little Spanish village in 1594. Arbor Day was first observed in Australia on 20th of June 1889. Let's begin the selection that Jenny Dawson has performed as prepared with Trees, Why Not? By Oscar Rosbach. The baritone is John Tiles Thomas with an unnamed orchestra.

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Trees by Oscar Rosbach, R-A-S-B-A-C-H. The baritone was John Charles Thomas, unnamed orchestra. And we continue with Wind Amongst the Trees by John Lemone, or Lemone. Paul Curtis is playing the flute, David Miller the piano.

0: It's rather easy to imagine that kind of wind amongst the trees by the composer John Lemony. Paul Curtis was playing the flute, David Miller was the pianist.
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0: In this program, Saturday Smorgasbord, Jenny Dawson has selected music dealing with Arbor Day. Now we go to the composer Fanny Mendelssohn. I Wandered Beneath the Trees. Susan Gritton is a soprano with Eugene Usty as the pianist.

very quiet, thoughtful music of Fanny Mendelssohn, entitled I Wandered Beneath the Trees. The soprano was Susan Gritton, and the pianist Eugene Asti, A-S-T-I. And so to music of the French composer Hugues Massenet. From his suite number 7, we have Alsatian Scenes Beneath the Linden Trees. The National Philharmonic Orchestra is conducted by Richard Bonning.

Very quiet smorgasbord today, isn't it? Because it's Arbor Day. Yes. Music there from Massenet, Suite Number 2, Alsatian Scenes, entitled Beneath the Linden Trees. The National Philharmonic Orchestra was conducted by Richard Bonning. Now, here's something interesting from a CD entitled, ready for this, I Thought I Heard a Magpie Call. Not a bad title for a CD, is it? We're going to hear Margaret Schindler, soprano, Philip Mayers, piano, with A Bush Bird in a Blue Gum Tree by Horace Gleason.

Well, we're centering on gum trees. A Bush Bird in a Blue Gum Tree by Horace Gleason. Soprano was Margaret Schindler. Philip Mayers is the pianist. And talking of gum trees, here's the Song of the Gum Tree by Evans. We're going to feature the Queensland Children's Choir, Queensland Philharmonic Orchestra, directed by Graham Young.

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0: We're continuing with the program Saturday Smorgasbord, highlighting Arbor Day, a program put together by Jenny Dawson. Here's John Williams guitarist, Julian Bream guitarist, with Songs of Spain, Opus 232, Under the Palm Tree by Itzhak Albanath.

go to Fritz Wunderlich. There's a name, tenor. Vienna State Opera Chorus and Orchestra, Vienna Folks Orchestra, conducted by Robert Stolz. Again, Trees. The Trees Are Blooming Again. Opus 247 by Robert Stolz.

golden voice of Fritz Wunderlich, the tenor, Vienna State Opera Chorus and the Vienna Folk Opera Orchestra, conducted by Robert Stolz, with The Trees Are Blooming Again in the Prater, Opus 247 by Robert Stolz. Here's just a little piece by Kee Lynn, the pianist, Julian Little Pine Tree Variations.

0: jaunty little piano piece. The pianist was Kee Lin, that's K-E-L-I-N, with Julian Little Pine Tree Variations. Thank you, Jenny. That's interesting. Talking of piano.
1: The biennial Lev Vlasenko Piano Competition is about to enter an exciting new phase. The opening recital given by Aisha Goff will be on Thursday the 25th of June, featuring music by Villa Lebosch, Otley and Prokofiev in the Ian Hanger Recital Hall. The competition for semi-finalists commences on Saturday the 27th of June with a distinguished judging panel chaired by international piano sensation Sergio Tiempo at the ABC Studios, Grey Street, South Brisbane. Finalists will perform alongside the Queensland Symphony Orchestra on Friday the 3rd of July. For full performance and ticketing details, Google Lev Vlasenko Piano Competition or book on 136 246. Alternatively, head to Ticketek and follow the prompts.
0: We continue with the theme Arbor Day about trees. This is a Tulsi Holland, H-O-L-L-A-N-D, three tree songs, willow, tree, fern, pines. David Hamilton is the tenor, Nigel Butterley the pianist.

We've been hearing their three tree songs, Willow Tree and Fern by Dulcie Holland. David Hamilton was the tenor with Nigel Butterley the pianist. And so to our final item in this Saturday Smorgasbord, this Arbor Day special. John Schuller here with you. Thank you very much for your company since 10 this morning, and particularly this 12 to 1. Gian will be here with the music diary at 1 o'clock and then into the afternoon programs. We're going to finish with an excerpt from the Vienna Philharmonic Orchestra conducted by Willa Boskovsky with Where the Lemon Trees Bloom, a waltz, opus 364 by Johann Strauss the Younger.

We have been listening to Where the Lemon Trees Bloom, Waltz, Opus 364, composed by Johann Strauss II with the Vienna Philharmonic Orchestra, with Willy Boskovsky conducting. And thank you, John Schuller, for presenting Smorgasbord with an Arbor Day special with music selected by Jenny Dawson. You are tuned to 103.7 FM, and the time now is 1 o'clock. And as we often do, let's take a look at the music diary for Saturday, the 20th of June. Organist Stephen Nesbitt will perform a variety of works from Bach to Bacharach, including popular compositions by Handel, Coates, Joplin and Mancini at the Merthyr Road Church, 52 Merthyr Road, New Farm, this afternoon at 3 o'clock. $30 and concessions. Tickets are available at the door. Louise King, cello, and Eugenie Templon, piano, will perform works by Bartsch, Greenaway, Fauré, and others at the Ithaca Hall, Red Hill, this afternoon at 5 o'clock with pre-concert activities from 4:30. For details, call 0415 128 799. The Riverbend Ensemble will perform woodworks as arranged by the Danish String Quartet and works by Rayner and Granger at St. David's Church, Chelmer, this evening at 7 o'clock. For details, call 0417 711 961. 0417 711 961. The Moreton Bay Symphony Orchestra, with violinist Sebastian Caulfield, will perform an excerpt from the Violin Concerto No. 1 by Shostakovich and works by Beethoven and Brahms at the Redcliffe Entertainment Centre tomorrow afternoon at 2 o'clock. For bookings, call 3480-6280. 3480-6280. The Brisbane Chorale, the Brisbane Philharmonic Orchestra, and soloists Rebecca Cassidy, soprano, Leon Warnock, baritone, and Glenn Christensen, violin, will perform a Sea Symphony by Vaughan Williams and other works at the Brisbane City Hall tomorrow afternoon at 3 o'clock. For details, call 0491 158 916. 0491 158 916. Pianist Mark Hooper will perform the Prelude and Fugue in E-flat minor by Bach and the Piano Sonata No. 21 by Schubert at the 4MBS Performance Studio tomorrow afternoon at 3 o'clock. 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For details of events mentioned in the music diary, as well as events further ahead, can be found on our website, 4mbs.com.au, where you can book online for selected performances, including concerts in the Stradbroke Chamber Music Festival next month and the Proms from St. John's concert on the 18th of next month. And now let's turn to our featured program of concerto, entitled Concerto, and we have a selection of music by Gary Thorpe. The Swiss-German composer Joachim Raff was a prolific organ composer and
composed numerous works in a wide variety of genres. His works include 11 symphonies, 5 concertos, 6 operas, and many more genres. We will now enjoy his cello concerto number 1 in D minor, opus 193, performed by Daniel Miller Schott Violin Concerto with the Bamberg Symphony Orchestra, with Hans Stadelmeier conducting.

0: cellist Daniel Müller-Schott, performing the Cello Concerto No. 1 in D minor, Opus 193, composed by Josip Joachim Rach, with the Bamberg Symphony Orchestra, with Hans Stadelmeier conducting.
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0: It is not known when Mozart completed his concerto in E-flat major for two pianos, Kochel 365. The concerto was originally scored for two forte pianos, together with two oboes, two bassoons, and two horns in E-flat and strings. The concerto departs from the usual solo piano concerto, with the dialogue between the two pianos as they exchange musical ideas. The first movement is lyrical and wonderfully spacious, as if Mozart is thoroughly enjoying himself and letting his ideas flow freely. The middle movement is slow and refined, while the finale is a rondo filled with rhythmic drive, then returning to the main rondo theme. Let us now enjoy the concerto in E-flat major, performed here by Charles Glenn Piano, Diane Selman Piano, with the Queensland Philharmonic Orchestra, with Francisco Retting conducting.

Concerto in E flat, major for two pianos, Kochel 365, composed by Mozart. And since we have time up our sleeve, let's listen to some more Mozart with the Adagio from Mozart Duo Number 1, Kochel 423, with pianists Itzhak Perlman and Pinchas Zuckerman.

You're tuned to 103.7 FM, and the time now is 2 o'clock. We've just been listening to Adagio, the Mozart Duo No. 1, Kerschel 423, with Itzhak Perlmutt. You are listening to the afternoon program entitled Concerto, with a selection of music selected by Gary Thorpe. I'm Gian Ryan. I shall be here with you this afternoon for the Saturday afternoon program with music selected by Ben Eaglesham. Franz von Suppe was an Austrian composer of light operas and theatre music. He came from the Kingdom of Dalmatia, the Austro-Hungarian Empire, now part of Croatia. A composer of the Romantic period, he is notable for dozens of operettas, but he is chiefly known for his overtures. Among the best known are Poet and Peasant, performed here by the Montreal Symphony Orchestra with Charles Dutoit.

0: The Poet and Peasant Overture, composed by Franz von Suppé with the Montreal Symphony Orchestra, with Charles Dutoit conducting.
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0: The string sextet in D minor, opus 70, is a string sextet quartet for two violins, two violas, and two cellos, composed in 1890 by Pyotr Ilyich Tchaikovsky. The work was entitled Souvenir of Florence by the composer, sketched out of the works. Principal themes while visiting Florence, Italy. The work premiered in St. Petersburg, and it is the only string sextet by the composer. It is performed here by the Vienna Chamber Orchestra with Philippe Entremont conducting.

0: We have been listening to the Souvenir of Florence, the string sextet in D minor, opus 70, composed by Tchaikovsky and performed here by the Vienna Chamber Orchestra with Philippe Entremont.
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0: The Scottish Fantasy in E minor, opus 46, is a composition for violin and orchestra by Max Bruch. It is a four-movement fantasy on Scottish folk melodies. Bruch dedicated the piece for the

virtuoso violin, let's start that again. He dedicated the piece for the virtuoso violinist Pablo de Sarasate. In paying homage to Scottish tradition, the work gives a prominent place to the harp in the instrumental accompaniment to the violin. It is performed here by Itzhak Perlman, violin, Judith Lieber, harp, with the Israeli Philharmonic Orchestra, with Zubin Mehta conducting.

the Scottish fantasy, the fantasy for violin with orchestra and harp, composed by Max Bruch, with Itzhak Perlman violin, Judith Dieber harp, with the Israel Philharmonic Orchestra, with Zubin Mehta conducting. The Symphony No. 38 in D major, Kerschel 504, was composed by Wolfgang Amadeus Mozart in late 1786. It premiered in Prague, and so it is often called the Prague Symphony. The lavish use of wind instruments might offer a clue that the Prague Symphony was fashioned specifically with the Prague public in mind. It is also possible that the extensive use of winds was simply the result of experiments with orchestration that Mozart had been cultivating. The Prague Symphony represents a major advance in Mozart's symphonic technique. It is performed here by the Vienna Philharmonic Orchestra, with James Levine conducting.

A sprightly symphony there from Mozart, his Symphony No. 38 in D, otherwise known as the Prague. That performance by the Vienna Philharmonic Orchestra, conducted by James Levine, completed your Saturday afternoon programming that had been prepared by Ben Eaglesham. But look, we've got a little bit of extra time. Let's squeeze in a little bit of, let's have some Brahms.

Clarinet player Deborah de Graaf with the pianist Len Vorster, performing that Vivace from Brahms's Sonata for Clarinet and Piano in F minor. If you like that sort of music, and who doesn't, if you're listening between about 2 a.m. and 3 a.m. tomorrow morning, there'll be a whole heap of Brahms music for clarinet. What a treat that will be. But now we're going to wrap up your Saturday afternoon program that Ben Eagleton put together, and it was presented by Gian Ryan, because it's time to take our monthly walk through the Palmer Collection with our personal tour guide, Ross Sadler.

Hello, I'm Ross Sadler, and it's good to be with you for this month's visit to the Palmer Collection, a collection of several thousand LPs amassed by the late Mr. Derek Palmer and now in the custody of 4MBS Classic FM. The purpose of these programmes is, as always, to bring otherwise relatively inaccessible music and performances to the music-loving public at large. As usual, I have remastered the tracks of the featured works from LPs in the collection. Today we have a rather unusual programme. Not only is it devoted to a single musical figure, but it is also almost exclusively devoted to a single composition, which only just fits our time slot. I think most people would at least have heard of the Polish pianist, composer and politician Ignacy Jan Paderewski, who was born in Kursk, Podolia, on our November the 18th, 1860, and died in New York on June the 29th, 1941. The early years of his career were not very promising until, in Berlin, he made the acquaintance of Richard Strauss and Anton Rubinstein, amongst others. Rubinstein gave Paderewski badly needed encouragement to pursue a career as a pianist and composer. The breakthrough in Paderewski's early development was a visit to Vienna, where he took lessons with Leschetizky. This provided Paderewski with the passport to a teaching post at Strasbourg Conservatoire, and from there to Paris in 1888. Paderewski was an immediate success in Paris, and concert tours throughout Europe and America quickly followed. By the turn of the century, he was a cult figure, earning large sums of money, which he used for supporting Polish causes. So Paderewski had to keep up a punishing schedule of concerts at the expense of both his health and his creative work. A break from performing in 1907 to 1908 as a result of nervous exhaustion enabled him to complete his symphony, which is the work we're going to hear today. Much has been said and written about Paderewski's political career following World War I. Suffice to say, his career was short, and although Poland was once again an independent country, he was dissatisfied with the treatment the country had received from the Allies. So he resumed his performing career in 1922, but gave up composing altogether. Paderewski's recordings were all made after he turned 50, and he was never comfortable with the culture of the medium, nor indeed with the very concept of producing a document for all time. From one of his piano rolls, he plays Mendelssohn's Spinning Song, Opus 67, No. 4.

Mendelssohn's Spinning Song, Opus 67, No. 4, played by today's featured composer Ignacy Mian Paderewski. First heard privately in Lausanne on Boxing Day 1908, Paderewski's symphony, subtitled Polonia, received its public premiere in Boston some 8 weeks later under Max Fiedler, and was soon taken up by both Hans Richter and André Messager. Our performance today comes from the Pomeranian Philharmonic Symphony Orchestra, Bohdan Wodzicko conducting. The work is in three movements: Adagio Maestoso Allegro Vivace, Andante con Moto, and Vivace. The mighty opening movement, some half an hour in duration, is an impressive achievement, the introduction paving the way for the defiant Allegro Vivace proper.

At first, the central andante con moto meanders along moodily in an introspective Rachmaninovian manner, but about halfway through, the skies darken further and the music acquires a distinctly troubled, somber flavour that cannot be dispelled.

the finale's truculent battle cries, which managed to incorporate a cleverly disguised motif based on the first two bars of the Polish national anthem, are temporarily assuaged by two tranquil episodes. Brassily exuberant fanfares soon follow, though, bringing with them unexpected pre-echoes of the festive Korngold.

0: Well, we've just heard the Polonia Symphony, the one and only symphony by Ignacy Jan Paderewski. Our performance today from the Pomeranian Philharmonic Symphony Orchestra, Bohdan Wodzicko conducting. You may have noticed there's more than a hint of Elgar in the first movement, a reminder that Elgar also composed a piece entitled Polonia, written in 1915 to raise funds for Polish soldiers who'd fought on the Eastern Front, and incidentally dedicated to Paderewski.
1: Thank you, Ross Sadler, for that introduction through the Paderewski cartridge from the Palmer Collection. Although I must admit, I'm a bit perplexed about the Pomeranian Symphony Orchestra. How do they keep the fur out of those double-reeded instruments? Must be difficult. It's time to move away from that levity and into something a tad more serious. We're moving into your evening prelude programme that's been prepared by Ben Eaglesham. Hello, my name is Sue Webster, and I will be with you for the rest of the afternoon. Let's crack open the hour with some Bach on the organ.

Wolfgang Rubsum there, performing Bach's Pastoral in F. Moving on now to Brendel and Schubert. What a combination.

Contemporary accounts have it that he wasn't much of a looker. Even his good friends called him the little mushroom, but boy, could Franz Schubert create a good song or two. And pianist Alfred Brendel there doing justice to the impromptu in A flat, which always prompts that jokester question, why in a flat? Surely a concert hall would be more appropriate. Sorry, it's been one of those days, people. We're moving on to music now of Prokofiev. Ah, yes. So the February Revolution was causing mayhem to civil order on the streets of Petrograd. And very wisely, Sergei Prokofiev took himself off into the country and wrote this.

penned in Russia in those tumultuous years of 1916 to 1917 and revealing none of the national turmoil, was that work, the Symphony No. 1 in D, known as the classical by Sergei Prokofiev. The performers were the Atlanta Symphony Orchestra, conducted by Yoel Levy. We're now going to hear a work by Karl Michael Ziehrer, and it's titled Fachblätter, which translates as trade press, industry journals, professional magazines. And for this, I say hello to my colleagues on Beef Central. We're going to hear it performed by the Vienna Radio Symphony Orchestra, conducted by Franz Bauer-Dösel.

Waltz by Karl Michael Ziehrer, performed by the Vienna Radio Symphony Orchestra, conducted by Franz Bauer-Thürssel. Now we're going to hear a work by a chap who has been described as a formidable trombonist and not too bad a composer either. Music by Gustav Holst.

Good to see that bass drum getting a workout. Lots of English folk melodies scribbled all over that sweet number one in E flat. Music penned by Gustav Holst, who apparently was dissatisfied with the quality of music that he was being asked to play in seaside bands. And if you've competed in high-level brass band, you might recognise that work. That concludes your evening prelude programme that Ben Eaglesham has put together, but I think we need to have something to celebrate today's birthday boy.

Well, that's woken everyone up from their post-lunch nap, I'm sure. That was, of course, the Can-Can, otherwise known as the Infernal Gallop, from the work Orpheus in the Underworld, music of Jacques Offenbach, and performed by the QSO, conducted by Ola Rudner. Offenbach, born today on this day in 1819 in Cologne. And Herr Offenbach thereafter referred to himself as O. de Cologne. It's a good one. That prepared us very well for your next programme. It's called The Invitation to the Dance, and Amanda D has put together the music. My name's Sue Webster. We're going to open with a work that's pretty much a favourite of everyone, Kachaturian Masquerade Waltz.

Andrei Anichov taking the St. Petersburg State Orchestra through the first movement, the waltz, from the Masquerade Concert Suite, music of Aram Khachaturian. And if that's the sum total of what you know of Khachaturian's music, may I commend his violin concerto in D minor, which is going to be actually on this radio station tomorrow at 1 o'clock, 1 p.m. I recommend it to you. Also playing tomorrow is a waltz by this chap, but it's a different waltz to what you're going to hear now.

You gotta love a work with that much cymbal action, haven't you? That was La Baccarole, a waltz by Emil Wojtyla. Performers were the Slovak Philharmonic Orchestra, conducted by Kurt Riddell. Music now of Emmanuel Chabrier, Le Roi Malgré Louis, the King in Spite of Himself. And here we're going to hear the rather non-PC Danse Slave.

the music of Emmanuel Chabrier, performed with great aplomb, I think, by the Capitole Orchestra of Toulouse, conducted by Michel Plasson. We heard there the dance Slave from Le Roi Malgré Lui, The King in Spite of Himself, a work that almost came to a premature end. It was being staged at the Opéra Comique, and 3 nights into its debut, the theatre burnt down. But it was rescued, as indeed was the Opéra Comique. This is a ballet programme, and really, what's a ballet programme without Tchaikovsky? Let's remedy that right now.

Richard Bonning with the London Symphony Orchestra with the pas de deux from The Nutcracker, Balletic Excellence from Tchaikovsky. And for those of us who weren't born with Terpsichore in our stars, here's a dance work for you, the March of the Two Left Feet.

For those of us who are not born to dance, or indeed even to march, that was the March of the Two Left Feet, music by Leroy Anderson. It was from the Richard Heyman Orchestra, conducted by Richard Heyman. And stay tuned, because we're going to have some more works by Leroy Anderson right now as we move away from your invitation to the dance programme. Amanda Dee put those pieces together for you. And we're moving on to your focus programme, oh, which is coming at you with the full four strings on fiddles and fiddlers. Colin Brumby has assembled this programme. My name's Sue Webster, and you're listening to 4MBS Classic FM, where we're having a bit of fun on a Saturday night. So yes, as threatened, another work by Leroy Anderson. To celebrate fiddles, we're going to start with Fiddle Faddle.

Always like that little sting at the end there. That is Fiddle Faddle, music by Leroy Anderson, performed by the Richard Heyman Orchestra, conducted by Richard Heyman. Music now of Franz Lehár, Gypsy Fiddles Playing. And we all know what that leads to, don't we? Zigeunerliebe, Gypsy Love. Let's see what Leslie Garrett has to say.

Oh dear, if you're preparing dinner, there's pasta sauce all over the kitchen by now, I'd say. That's Gypsy Fiddles playing from Zigeuner Lieder, music of Franz Lehár. The soprano was Leslie Garrett, performing with the Royal Philharmonic Concert Orchestra, conducted by James Holmes. Now, here's a little challenge. This is a work now of four small pieces, inspired by the folk music of a particular country. See if you can guess which country.

And if there were elements of that work that seemed a bit crystalline and distant and even a little bit cool and bleak, then you've got it. That work called Fiddlers, Opus 1, was penned by Eino Juhani Ratovaara from Finland, performed by the Turkish Philharmonic Orchestra conducted by Jorma Panula. No doubts about this one, though. Music by Schumann, Der Spielmann, The Fiddler, Olaf Baer.

Der Spielmann, the fiddler, starts off in a wedding and, of course, being German and leader, ends off very existential and malevolent at the end. And, of course, that's Schumann too. Olaf Baer was the baritone, Helmut Deutscher the pianist. In a program on fiddles and fiddlers. Something a bit more upbeat now. We're going to hear banjo and fiddle, an arrangement of Kroll and performed for us by Nigel Kennedy.

Very good natured there. Nigel Kennedy with the English Chamber Orchestra playing banjo and fiddle, an arrangement from Kroll. We're back with Leroy Anderson again, and we're going to have yet another fiddle-inspired work. It's called Plink, Plank, Plonk.

from Leroy Anderson again and the Richard Heyman Orchestra. We heard Plink, Plank, Plonk. And in case you think that we've just been playing down the fiddle and fiddlers, let's just remind ourselves of how noble the violin can truly be.

0: Henrik Ziering, showing us just how noble the violin can be in that Bach Partita No. 2 in D minor for unaccompanied violin. To complete your programme on Fiddles and Fiddlers by Colin Brumby, my name's Sue Webster. I've had fun with the music today. I hope you've had fun listening to it. It's time for me to move across now to Radio QYO. Good night, all.
1: Good evening and welcome to the June installment of Radio QYO, where I share repertoire highlights from our upcoming performances. I'm your host, Zoe Seeley, and I'll be talking you through some fantastic repertoire for the next hour. At QYO, we've kicked off a busy month of concerts with a fabulous weekend-long 60th anniversary celebration. We welcomed over 1,000 people to our home, the Old Museum, to join in on rehearsals, enjoy plenty of food and entertainment, and delivered three concerts. As we reach the end of Term 2, our ensembles have also been showcasing all of their hard work from this term in our Concerts at QYO series. Last Saturday, we had a wonderful performance by Junior Strings 1 and their guests, the Clayfield College Piccolo Choir. The first piece of music I'll be sharing with you was a highlight of this concert, Handel's Concerto Grosso in A major. These young musicians, aged 5 to 15, performed a spectacular rendition of this Baroque piece at the Old Museum. Let's take a listen to Handel's Concerto Grosso in A major.

That was Handel's Concerto Grosso in A Major, performed by the Australian Chamber Orchestra. Our Junior String Ensemble 1 performed this at the Old Museum last Saturday in a fantastic concert. They were followed up by the Queensland Youth Orchestra 3 on Sunday, who performed an exciting program featuring new compositions such as Twelfth Night Overture by Catherine Lecouter and classics such as Saint-Saëns' Danse Bacchanal. Their lively performance of this work was a spectacular end to a busy term. Here is Saint-Saëns' Danse Bacchanal.

That was Saint-Saëns Danse Bacchanale performed by the Orchestra of Victoria. For those of you who haven't heard of Queensland Youth Orchestras before, we are the state's premier orchestral training organisation, training over 550 musicians in 8 ensembles across the ages of 8 to 25. We take pride in providing world-class training which challenges young musicians, allows them to play diverse repertoire, and provides performance opportunities in the state's most iconic venues. Our ensembles get to perform some of the most famous works and enjoy performing this wonderful music alongside peers at their level. Queensland Youth Orchestra 2, one of our most advanced ensembles, will be performing one of these famous works, Gershwin's famous Rhapsody in Blue, this weekend. Check out our website qio.org.au for tickets to hear this jazz-influenced work performed live. Here is Gershwin's Rhapsody in Blue.

You just heard Gershwin's Rhapsody in Blue performed by the London Sinfonietta, featuring pianist Peter Donohoe. A reminder that Queensland Youth Orchestra 2 will be performing it this weekend. And if that's not enough reason to visit our website, qio.org.au, to purchase your tickets, then this final piece will show you what a brilliant afternoon of music they're putting on. QIO2 have included Paul Dukas, The Sorcerer's Apprentice, in their program. You will be familiar with this piece from its feature in Disney's Fantasia. Let's take a listen to our final piece for the hour, Dukas, The Sorcerer's Apprentice.

That was Dukas, The Sorcerer's Apprentice, performed by the Orchestra of the Swiss Romande. With that, we've reached the end of our hour together. I hope you'll visit our website, qio.org.au, to stay up to date on all of our concerts and events for the year. There are plenty of opportunities to hear the next generation of Queensland musicians perform your favourite repertoire in Brisbane's iconic venues. I also hope you'll join me next month for our July instalment of Radio QIO. For now, have a lovely evening.

Mocmorris by Percy Grainger and the Sydney Symphony Orchestra. And prior to that, Handel in the Strand, the music of Percy Grainger, performed by pianist Leslie Howard. Time now for our archival programme.

Good evening and welcome to Treasures from the Archives. Every Saturday at this time, we'll delve into over 40 years of broadcasting memories to bring you classical excellence from some of the memorable performances stored in our music library. Some of the individuals spotlighted have gone on to national and international fame, and 4MBS is proud to have played a small role in their success. For now, relax and enjoy Treasures from the Archives.

Hello, I'm Jenny Dawson, and welcome to the seventh of a series of programs celebrating music in colonial Brisbane. We're looking at our musical past to find pieces which the people of Brisbane enjoyed during colonial times: opera, choral, chamber, orchestral music, pieces for band, and works composed by locals. We start with two compositions, both from the pen of Frederick Augustus Packer. He was the son of that Frederick Alexander Packer we heard last week, and succeeded his father as organist at St David's Cathedral, Hobart. His output includes occasional pieces and operettas, as well as miniatures like these: an Ave Maria for soprano, violin and piano, and the charming When the Yellow Wattle Was in Bloom.

We heard two works by Frederick Augustus Packer, Ave Maria and When the Yellow Wattle Was in Bloom. Soprano Mavis Brinkman was accompanied by Jesse Wakefield at the piano, joined for the Ave Maria by violinist Konstantin Lavrov. We also mentioned last week the juvenile company, Pollard's Lilliputian Opera Troupe. In the 19th century, the issue of children playing adult roles was often a thorny one, the problem usually being that the acting of the youngsters was too good. To quote from the press of the day, "The sofa scene furnished a powerful weapon to those who object on principle to child actors and actresses. Some of the business is rather suggestive." Nonetheless, juvenile opera companies like the Lilliputians were very popular, and in 1891, J.C. Williamson sent up another such company, also playing French operetta and G&S. Like the Lilliputians, this company too was professional and well-polished. It's not surprising, since its director was Tom Pollard of the Pollard clan, who by then had considerable experience with young performers, who, incidentally, used to switch roles during a season, with one night's pirate king becoming the next night's Mabel, and so on. Here are excerpts from that season, from La Mascotte by Audrin, and from The Pirates of Penzance. Again, try to imagine this with children's voices.

model, of a model, major, general, life, information, vegetable, animal, and mineral. I know the kings of England, and I quote the quite historical, from Marathon to Waterloo in order categorical. I'm very well acquainted to his matters mathematical. I understand equations both the simple and quadratical. About binomial theorem, I'm teeming with a lot of news. Oh, lot of news. Yes, with many cheerful facts about the square of the hypotenuse.

0: very good at integral and differential calculus. I know the scientific names of beings, animalculous. In short, in matters vegetable, animal, and mineral, I am the very model of a modern major general. I know a mythic history, King Arthur's answer Caradox. I answer hard across its cyber pretty taste for paradox. I quote in any jacks all the crimes of Helium Gabalus. In conic psychic floor peculiarities parabolous. I can tell undoubted Raphael from Jared Downs and Zophanes. I know the croaking chorus from the frogs of Aristophanes. Then I can hum a fugue of which I've heard the music's dinner for. Dinner for, dinner for. Yes. And whistle all the airs of that infernal nonsense pinafore.
1: And whistle all the airs of that infernal nonsense pinafore. And whistle all the airs of that infernal nonsense pinafore. And whistle all the airs of that infernal nonsense pinafore. And whistle all the airs of that infernal nonsense pinafore.
0: Then I can write a washy-billing Babylonic cuneiform and tell you every detail of Caractacus's uniform. In short, it matters vegetable, animal, and mineral. I am the very model of a modern major general.
1: In short, it matters vegetable, animal, and mineral. He is the very model of a modern major general.
0: In fact, when I know what is meant by mamelon and ravelin, when I can tell at sight a mouse, a rifle from a javelin, when such affairs as sorties and surprises I'm more wary at, and when I know precisely what is meant by commissariat, when I have learnt what progress has been made in modern gunnery, when I know more of tactics than a novice in a nunnery, in short, when I've a smattering of elemental strategy. Oh, strategy. Strategy, strategy, strategy. Ah, I got it. You say a better major general has never set a G.
1: You say a better major general has never set a G. You say a better major general has never set a G. You say a better major general has never set a G.
0: For my military knowledge, though I'm plucky and adventury, has only been brought down to the beginning of the century. But still, in my vegetable, animal, and mineral, I am the very model of a modern major general.

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1: Crime in crime.
0: He loves to hear the little brook a gurgling.
1: Brook a gurgling.

Operettas given by J.C. Williamson's Juvenile Opera Company, The Turkey Duet and The Envoys from Paradise from Audrin's La Mascotte, with Ninon Vallin and André Boget. Then three excerpts from The Pirates of Penzance, led variously by George Baker, Owen Brannigan and John Cameron, and Sir Malcolm Sargent directing the Glyndebourne Festival Chorus and Pro Arte Orchestra. Morality and the stage have always been uneasy partners, and not only with regard to children. A recurring issue, hilarious to some and outrageous to others, was the portrayal on stage of a tipsy female. The French librettists had no qualms, but many members of an Anglo audience did. Consider Offenbach's La Pericole, in which the governor of Lima is after every woman he can lay his hands on. In pursuit of this, he arranges a marriage of convenience, his convenience, between a man and a woman, each of whom has been plied with alcohol. But to what did some of the audience object? Not to the sexual coercion, but to the portrayal on stage of the woman. Squiffed, shall we say, as a newt.

disant particulier, d'écouter quelques mots disant particulier, d'écouter quelques mots disant particulier, disant particulier, disant particulier.

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A year after J.C. Williamson's tour, the Belgian violinist Ovid Musain toured Australia with his company. Critical reviews of their concerts tended to run out of superlatives. They clearly gave a splendid show. In later years, the company included the composer Alfred Hill, who played violin, viola, and sang. But when the company visited Brisbane in 1892, it was mostly a family affair, with Ovid and his wife, the soprano Annie-Louise Tanner-Musain, and the pianist Edouard Schaff. Here is some of their repertoire. Since there are several pieces, we'll have an interval halfway through.

A flamboyant start to the Musain concert. Wieniawski's Obertas Mazurka, Opus 19, No. 1, played by violinist Itzhak Perlman with pianist Samuel Sanders. Next, soprano Mary Hegarty was accompanied by Ingrid Suganor in Arditi's Il Bacio. Then, Chrysler's transcription of Mendelssohn's Spring Song from his Songs Without Words, with violinist Shwewe and pianist Pamela Nicholson. To conclude, Isidore Goodman played as Liszt's concert paraphrase on themes from Verdi's Rigoletto. The next part of the Musain Concert Company's entertainment comprises three segments. The first is from a very old recording, but I think it's appropriate since both its soprano and violinist did perform in Brisbane a few years later.

From the Musin Concert Company's repertoire, Gabrielle Lapierre accompanied Nellie Melber and violinist Jan Kubelik in the Bach Gounod Ave Maria. Vladimir Ashkenazy played Chopin's Nocturne in F minor, opus 55, number 1, and two etudes, opus 10. That's number 12 in C minor, the Revolutionary, and number 5 in G flat, the Black Key. Ruggiero Ricci and Louis Persinger finished with Paganini's Fantasia after Rossini's Mosè in Egitto. Harking back to social attitudes, several early governors of Brisbane were keen patrons of the arts, with many an occasion vaunted as under viceregal patronage. A noted exception was Sir Arthur Palmer, fondly remembered for a possibly apocryphal story about an exhibition of imported French sculpture. Upon seeing the very natural state of the statues, Sir Arthur expressed his views forcibly and, I quote, "little calico culottes were bespowed upon the marble." On another occasion, Sir Arthur declined to attend the play, The Lady of the Camellias, giving as his reason its nasty plot. On opening night, his very frank letter of refusal was read out to the audience to general hilarity. Doubtless he wouldn't have approved either of Verdi's version, La Traviata, first staged here in 1865.

Excerpts from Act One of Verdi's La Traviata, with Beverly Sills as Violetta, Nicolai Gedde as Alfredo, and the John Aldous Choir and Royal Philharmonic Orchestra, conducted by Aldo Ceccato. Some social attitudes of the time may seem surprising now. Children performing in too adult a manner could be worrying, as could the depiction of tipsy women. But as we heard a few weeks ago, 1880s Brisbane flocked to hear the Fisk Jubilee singers, showing a gratifying racial acceptance. And then there was the Kelly and Leon minstrel and burlesque opera troupe, with its undisputed star, the only Leon. The troupe's popularity says much for the breadth of Brisbane's musical taste, since the shows ranged from straight operetta through to the most screaming of farces. The cast had ordinary male and female leads, but the star was

It's the only Leon, who played the heroines in the farces and the comedy females in operetta. Judging from his photos, he made up absolutely gorgeous, with a fabulous wardrobe of gowns which the press always described in great detail. Here are some of his favourite roles.

some of the only Leon starring roles. I'm Called Little Buttercup from HMS Pinafore was sung by Felicity Palmer. Then Were I Thy Bride from The Yeoman of the Guard was sung by Pamela Helen Stephen, with the Welsh National Opera Orchestra under Charles McCarris. Then in the Bolero from Monsieur Choufleury by Offenbach, we heard Maddy Mesplet and Charles Boulle, with Manuel Rosenthal conducting the Monte Carlo Philharmonic Orchestra. To close, we have another gem from the Queensland State Library's collection of local compositions and its collaboration with the Queensland Conservatorium Griffith University. This is the Swaggering One Step, Where the Red Gold Oranges Grow. And where precisely do the red gold oranges grow? Not in Spain or Italy or even cotton-picking America, but in colourful, exotic Montville.

baritone Jason Barry Smith swashbuckled his way through music by Jay Schanofsky and words by Rita McIver, Where the Red Gold Oranges Grow. The swinging accompaniment was provided by Lynn Jordan. And that concludes this Music in Colonial Brisbane program, the seventh in the series. We'll hear another one next week. I'm Jenny Dawson, and I'm very happy to have had your company.

Good evening. Howard Ainsworth with Late Classics on 4MBS. Music selected by Patrick Johnson. It's music by Fode, Friedrich Witt, Grieg, his Holberg Suite, Saint-Georges, his very attractive violin concerto, and a symphony by Kalevorda. Beginning with Gabriel Fauré and his Dolly Suite, Opus 56. This has been arranged for two guitars by Julian Bream and played by Julian Bream and John Williams.

Music by Gabriel Fauré and arranged for two guitars by Julian Bream. That was the Dolly Suite by Fauré, played by Julian Bream and John Williams. We move now to the German composer and cellist Friedrich Witt. He lived from 1770 until 1836. We have one of his flute concertos. It's a flute concerto in G, opus 8. Soloist is Patrick Galois, and he'll also direct the Sinfonia Finlandia.

That was Flute Concerto in G, Opus 8 by Friedrich Witt. The soloist was Patrick Galois, and he directed the Symphony of Finlandia Jyväskylä. Late classics on 4MBS. Now we come to Edvard Grieg and his Holberg Suite, or to give it its proper title, a suite in olden style from Holberg's time. Now, work was written to mark the 200th anniversary of the birth of Ludwig Holberg, known as the founder of Scandinavian literature. He was almost contemporary with Bach. He was born a year before Bach, and he outlived him by 4 years. Holberg Suite by Grieg. This is played by the Australian Chamber Orchestra, directed by Richard Tognetti, and they're in the chapel of St. Patrick's College in Manly, in Sydney.

the Holberg Suite. A suite in the olden style, composed by Grieg, played by the Australian Chamber Orchestra, directed by Richard Tognetti. Well, now we come to Joseph Boulogne. It was called the Chevalier de Saint-Georges. Let's read you a little bit here from the booklet with the CD. It says, in the Journal of John Adams, the second president of the United States, you can read, the 17th of May, 1779, Landais gave us an account of Saint-Georges at Paris, a mulatto man. Saint-Georges is the most accomplished man in Europe in riding, running, shooting, fencing, dancing, and music. Saint-Georges will hit the button, any button, on the coat or waistcoat of the greatest masters. He will hit a crown piece in the air with a pistol ball. And so he was a great athlete. In fact, I've read elsewhere where he was claimed to be the greatest swordsman in France. He was born around about 1748, died in 1799. He was about 51. Joseph Boulogne, called Chevalier de Saint-Georges. This is his violin concerto in B-flat, Opus 7, No. 2, played by Miroslav Vilimetch and the Pilsen Radio Symphony Orchestra, conducted by František Preissler, Jr.

The Violin Concerto No. 2 by Joseph Boulanger, known as Chevalier de Saint-Georges. That was his Opus 7 No. 2. Soloist was Miroslav Vilimec, playing with the Pilsen Radio Symphony Orchestra, conducted by František Preissler Jr. Well, now we come to our symphony, and tonight it's by the Bohemian composer Johann Wenzel Kalevoda. He was born in Prague in 1801, died in Germany in 1866. This is his Symphony No. 7 in G minor, and it's played by an ensemble called simply Das Neue Orchester, or the New Orchestra, conducted by Christoph Sperrink.

Symphony No. 7 in G minor by Johann Kalevoda and played by the New Orchestra, conducted by Christoph Spering.

Sonata number 16 by Domenico Scarlatti in a transcription for piano by Enrique Granados and played by the American pianist Douglas Reaver. Now this is Howard Ainsworth wishing you good night and as usual wishing you well, and I hope you enjoy our classical CDs until dawn.

0: the music of Johann Sebastian Bach to take us out of our overnight program, Classical CDs Till Dawn. We heard the Stuttgart Chamber Orchestra under Kurt Muschlinger with Suite Numbers 1 and 2, the first in C major, BWV 1066, and the latter, the number 2 in B minor, BWV 1067. And if you were listening around about 4:15 this morning, you would have heard Rachmaninoff, the wonderful piano concerto number 2, Prelude, Etude, Tableau, and Variations on a Theme of Corelli, with the Philharmonia Orchestra, Vladimir Verminsky conducting. 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
0: And a very good Sunday morning to you. It's Sunday, 21st of June. I'm Peter McCann. A pleasure to share Sunday Daybreak Classics with you. Let's start with a look at the weather. The forecast for this Sunday suggests we will have rain later in the morning. Doesn't say exactly when. The skies don't look too bad at the moment. Nonetheless, the forecast is from anything from 3 to 25 millimetres today. The maximum temperatures, 22 degrees in Brisbane and Ipswich, 21 in Logan, 21 also for the Bayside suburbs and both Gold Coast and Sunshine Coast, 22 degrees. Sunshine Coast, a little less rain than is expected on the Gold Coast. For Monday, rain easing, 14 to 21 in Brisbane. Tuesday and Wednesday, we can expect sunny days with the temperature range of 11 to 22 degrees. That's more like June in Brisbane, isn't it? It's approaching 2 minutes to 6 o'clock, past 6 o'clock, in fact. Let's get Daybreak Classics underway. Here's a polka march.

The Polka March, Beautiful Viennese Women. The music of Karl Drescher. Drescher lived in that period just between the Strauss family and the silver stage of romantic waltzes, as emphasised by Franz Lehár. And we'll hear a waltz by Franz Lehár right now.

Waltzes of Youth, a couple of lovely little waltz themes written by Franz Lehár when he was still a military bandmaster, a very young Franz Lehár. That was the RCA Victor Symphony Orchestra, Douglas Gamely conducting. Waltzes of Youth. 11 minutes after 6 o'clock to George Frideric Handel. Act two of Semele. Now, love the everlasting boy.

Now love the Everlasting Boy from Act 2 of Semele by Handel. The Monteverdi Choir with the English Baroque soloist John Elliott Gardner conducting. Yoshi Buehling sings the role of De Greve, and this is Among the Beauties.

Yes, Yeti Björling finds himself among the beauties, the role of De Grieux from Puccini's Manon Lescaut. And Yeti Björling was singing with the Florentine Magico Orchestra, Alberto Erade conducting, 16 minutes after 6 o'clock. Well, winter seems to be hiding behind a door at the moment, doesn't it? Very mild for this time of the year. Let's hear an excerpt from Winter by Vivaldi.

Federico Agostini was the violinist with Imbizucci and the opening movement to Winter from the Four Seasons. That's sonata number 4 in F minor, RV 297. 20 minutes after 6 o'clock to the music of Prokofiev now. Excerpt from Romeo and Juliet. Well, no, we will hold that for just a moment. We'll stay with Russian music, though. Anton Rubinstein. This is the Cavalry Trot.

The Cavalry Trot, music of Anton Rubinstein, performed by David Henning. It's just on 24 minutes after 6 o'clock. Now we'll go to Prokofiev, excerpts from Romeo and Juliet, Suite number 1.

Minuet and Masks from the Romeo and Juliet Suite No. 1 by Sergei Prokofiev. The Seattle Symphony Orchestra was conducted by Gerhard Schwartz. It's 29 minutes after 6 o'clock. A little Rossini.

0: Very early work from Rossini, and that was the opening to the String Sonata No. 1 in G major, the Liszt Chamber Orchestra. Yannis Roller conducting. It's now 28 minutes to 7 o'clock.
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from Tchaikovsky. We heard an excerpt from the Souvenir of Florence, the string sextet in D minor, opus 70, with the Borodin Quartet. Exactly 20 minutes to 7 o'clock. To an operetta by Michael Balfe, the Irish composer. This was actually his final operetta. It was incomplete at the time of his death in 1870. However, what was completed was this lovely aria.

Nella Dolce Trepidanza, the aria from The Talisman by Michael Balfe, with Deborah Riddell in the Australian Opera and Ballet Orchestra, Richard Bonning conducting. 17 minutes to 7 o'clock. We'll go to opera now. This is Plácido Domingo and Leonucci from Don Carlos by Verdi.

The duet from Don Carlos by Giuseppe Verdi. God planted in our two souls the love of liberty. Pathedo Domingo and Leo Nucci with La Scala Theatre Orchestra Milan, Claudio Abbado conducting. 12 minutes to 7 o'clock.

Matsuko Uchida was the pianist with excerpts from Carnival by Robert Schumann. We heard excerpts 12, 13 and 14, bringing the time to 9 minutes to 7 o'clock. Experience the extraordinary sound of UK a cappella ensemble the Gesualdo 6 in the Concert Hall QPAC on Monday the 29th of June at 6:30 p.m. In their first ever Queensland performance, the Gesualdo 6 presents a beautifully curated programme of exquisite vocal consort music, from lyrical Renaissance works by Bird, Dupré and Gibbons to stunning contemporary settings of poetry by Christina Rossetti and Kathleen Jamie. Woven throughout are reimaginings of traditional British folk songs, bringing the journey full circle. Don't miss the Gesualdo 6, a breathtaking celebration of the human voice. Tickets are on sale now at qpac.com.au, a proud sponsor of 4MBS Classic FM.

Romanza Andalusia, the opus 22, number 1 of Pablo de Sarasate. Gil Shaham was a violinist with the Orpheus Chamber Orchestra. 3 minutes to 7 o'clock, BBC World News follows this item for cello. This is the Allegro Spirituoso by Jean-Baptiste Senaillé.

0: That little piece is titled the Allegro Spirituoso. It was performed cello, Maria Kleigel, with Raymond Havenith piano, and the composition was by Jean-Baptiste Senaï. In just a few moments, we'll be crossing to London for BBC World News. But just a reminder that if you missed our My Musical Journey interview yesterday morning, it will be repeated at 8 o'clock this evening, if you're interested. And immediately after that, we'll have a journey through the music of the past. So stay with us right throughout the day for some wonderful, great classical music. And coming up after BBC World News, the second part of Daybreak Classics. Right now, though, it's time to cross to London for the news sponsored by Burrell Stockbroking and Wealth Management. 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
1: BBC News with Sue Montgomery. Iran says it has again closed the Strait of Hormuz in response to Israel's continued strikes in southern Lebanon, which have killed at least 25 people, according to Lebanese state media. The Iranian military described the attacks as a violation of Tehran's peace deal with Washington. Our correspondent in Washington, Thomas Morgan, says the situation is confusing.
2: You initially had Iran saying the Strait of Hormuz was closed because of the escalation between Israel and Hezbollah in South Lebanon there. But then you almost immediately had Vice President Vance and US Central Command saying the Strait of Hormuz was open. And the 15 merchant vessels that sailed through today, 17 million barrels of oil being transported across the world. When you look at the shipping maps online, the BBC has been able to verify that, yes, a number of ships have actually been flowing through today, but it also shows a mixed picture because some ships have actually come to the Strait and turned around from either direction.
1: The US Vice President J.D. Vance is now on his way to Switzerland for talks about how to implement the peace deal. Health officials in Gaza say at least 10 Palestinians have been killed by Israeli strikes and gunfire in separate attacks. In one incident, the Al Jazeera News Network said one of its journalists, Ahmed Wisha, was killed in an airstrike targeting a house in a refugee camp in central Gaza. Ukraine's President Zelensky says he's returned Poland's highest honour, but remains open to what he called meaningful formats of engagement. More from Joanna Keane.
3: Poland has been one of Ukraine's main allies during the war against Russia, but President Zelensky caused outrage last month when he renamed a military unit after a nationalist insurgent army that took part in massacres against Poles during the Second World War. The Polish president, Karol Nawrocki, said the move was a strategic mistake and that he was stripping Mr. Zelensky of Poland's highest honour, the Order of the White Eagle.
1: The UN Security Council has warned of an imminent risk of mass atrocities in Sudan, as it called on paramilitary forces encircling El Obeid to back down. The southern city has been under siege for several months by the Rapid Support Forces. David Bamford reports.
4: UN member states remember with horror the mass atrocities of October last year when the RSF overran the government army's defences around Al Fasha in Sudan's southwest, killing 6,000 civilians in the space of 3 days. There are now fears of a repetition, with El Obeid, the capital of North Kordofan State, looking highly vulnerable. The UN Secretary-General's envoy to Sudan has urged the RSF rebel chief, Mohamed Hamdan Daglo, not to attack. He's also talking to countries with influence over the warring parties to encourage dialogue and prevent the assault.
1: BBC News. A court in Madrid has ordered the wife of Spain's socialist Prime Minister, Pedro Sánchez, to stand trial for corruption and has barred her from leaving the country. Begoña Gómez is accused of using her position to secure work contracts. She denies any wrongdoing. The case originated from a complaint filed by an anti-corruption group with far-right ties. There's tight security in Colombia ahead of Sunday's second round presidential vote. The campaign period has been one of the most polarised in recent memory. Here's Warren Bull.
5: The first ever left-wing leader of Colombia, Gustavo Petro, is backing Iván Cepeda, a former human rights activist and senator. He was heavily involved in peace negotiations with the FARC and ELN and supports continued engagement with left-wing guerrilla groups and right-wing criminal gangs in order to achieve peace in Colombia. He faces Abelardo de la Espriella, who says such engagement has only brought more instability. The right-wing lawyer adopted a trademark military salute during the election campaign, but has never served in the armed forces and has no political experience. He wants a harder line on security and improved ties between Bogota and Washington.
1: Counter-terrorism police in Scotland are investigating a series of suspected anti-Muslim attacks in the capital, Edinburgh, which left five men injured. Police say a 36-year-old Scottish man has been arrested and there is no further threat to the public. The first of Saturday's fixtures at the Men's Football World Cup has seen the Netherlands thrash Sweden 5-1 in a thrilling match in Houston. The final result condemned the Swedes to their heaviest World Cup defeat since 1950 and saw the Dutch leapfrog them to the top of the table in Group F. The day's second match between the four-time champions Germany and Ivory Coast is in Toronto. At half-time, Ivory Coast are 1-0 up. BBC News.
0: And more updates at 8 o'clock this morning. Let's check what's happening weather-wise. And updates for the weather are sponsored by the 4MBS Epicurious Lunch, which is happening July 15th at the Pawpaw Restaurant, East Brisbane. Enjoy a superb Thai fusion buffet luncheon and a talk by Australia's most readable historian, and he certainly is an engaging speaker, Grantley Keyser. Limited seating means that early bookings are essential, just $69 for a generous buffet lunch and talk. Book through 4MBS ticketing, that's 4mbs.com.au, or phone us after 9 o'clock tomorrow morning on 3847 1717. The Epicurious Lunch is Wednesday the 15th of July from noon. Now, let's see what's happening weather-wise. The forecast for this Sunday, the 21st of June. A maximum temperature of 22 degrees in Brisbane and Ipswich, 21 in Logan, 21 for Bayside suburbs, and 22 for the Gold Coast and Sunshine Coast, with rainfall likely during the latter part of the morning and increasing during the afternoon. Anything up to 20 millimetres possible in Brisbane, a similar forecast for the Gold Coast, up to about 10 millimetres for the Sunshine Coast. Rain easing on Monday after an overnight low of 14 to 21 degrees. And then we've got two or three sunny days with maximums of 22 degrees before a few showers come in towards the end of the week. 7 minutes after 7 o'clock. As we return to the music on Daybreak Classics, and in do so, we welcome listeners through our digital service, MBS Lite.

The wonderful music of Beethoven. That was the Minuet, the third movement from the septet in E-flat major, with the members of the Berlin Philharmonic Octet. They closed the door so that one of their players couldn't get in, and they performed the septet for us. Lovely music of Beethoven. Here's an unusual piece of music now. This is Francis Poulenc and a musette, a waltz musette for Cythea.

Waltz Musette for Cythea. That's music for two pianos, those pianos being Pascal Roget and Jean-Philippe Collard, the music of Francis Poulenc. 14 after 7 o'clock. Queensland Symphony Orchestra invites you to Ravel and Macmillan on Friday the 17th and Saturday the 18th of July at the Concert Hall QPAC. Led by guest conductor Jaime Martin, dive into Ravel's Daphnis and Chloe, a sweeping ballet score of shimmering harmonies and luminous orchestration, featuring full choir with voices of Biruli. Then journey through a soundscape of marimba, congas, congs, and more in Jane McMillan's striking Veni Veni Emmanuel, featuring Queensland Symphony Orchestra, accompanied by guest soloist and renowned percussionist Claire Edwards. Don't miss Queensland Symphony Orchestra's Ravel and Macmillan on Friday the 17th and Saturday the 18th of July in the Concert Hall QPAC. Book now at qso.com.au or call the QSO box office on 3833 5044. 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

The Czech Philharmonic with Václav Neumann conducting, and the Donnerzagen Waltz, Opus 233 by Julius Fučík. 21 minutes after 7 o'clock. Let's go to the Rosendale Male Voice Choir. Blow the Wind Southerly.

Blow the Wind Southerly, the Rosendale Male Voice Choir, and the voice of Florence Jackson. 24 minutes after 7 o'clock, at this time, we welcome from the 1994 Three Tenors Concert, the famous Three Tenors.

The Three Tenors, recorded in Los Angeles in 1994. We heard Jose Carreras, Plácido Domingo and Luciano Pavarotti with the Los Angeles Philharmonic, Zubin Mehta conducting. Return to Sorrento. It's 28 minutes after 7 o'clock, and in just a few moments' time we'll have a look at our music diary, a rather extensive music diary for this time of the year, but let's get into it after this short piece of music from Brahms.

Well, the Brahms that wasn't Brahms. That was the music of Leopold Godofsky, Old Vienna, with Shira Tchaikovsky conducting. We were meant to hear a waltz in A-flat, but we'll save that one for another time. You're with 4MBS Classic FM, 103.7 in Brisbane, and our digital service, MBS Lite. At 7:30, as we open our music diary for this Sunday, the 21st of June. The Moreton Bay Symphony Orchestra, with violinist Sebastian Caulfield, will perform an excerpt from the Violin Concerto No. 1 by Shostakovich and works by Beethoven and Brahms at the Redcliffe Entertainment Centre this afternoon at 2. Bookings for that particular performance, 3480-6280. That's 3480-6280. The Brisbane Chorale, the Brisbane Philharmonic Orchestra, and soloists Rebecca Cassidy, soprano, Leon Warnick, baritone, and Glenn Christensen, violin, will perform a Sea Symphony by Vaughan Williams and other works in the Brisbane City Hall this afternoon at 3. For details, call 0491 158 916. 0491 158 916. Pianist Mark Hooper will perform the Prelude and Fugue in E-flat minor by Bach and the Piano Sonata No. 21 by Schubert in the 4MBS Performance Studio this afternoon at 3. Book through 4MBS ticketing, that's 4mbs.com.au, or call 3847 1717 after 9 this morning for this event only. 3847 1717. The June Conspirito Lunchtime Concert with the Alfredo Collective will include an excerpt from the Violin Sonata in A by César Franck, the Violin Sonata in G minor, that is, by Debussy, and works by Ibert, Taillefer and Revel, along with artworks by Sophie Clues. That's in the St. Andrew's Church in the city, Friday at noon. Details on 0414 505 754. 0414 505 754. Presented by Muses Trio and Friends, Through Stone and Light, with guest speaker Ed LeBrock, will include the Piano Quintet No. 1 by Price and the premiere of the Stone Trail Piano Quintet by Trebocca. That's at the St. Mary's Church, Kangaroo Point, Saturday afternoon at 4. For bookings, call 0421 477 700. That's 0421 477 700. Julian Keyboards, with Tony Fenelon, the piano and theatre organ, and John Giacci, theatre organ, will include arrangements of Perpetual Motion by Strauss, the Grand Tarantelle in D minor by Gottschalk, the Waltz from the Masquerade Suite by Khachaturian, and works by Fire, Waldteufel, Rachmaninoff, and others, in the Kelvin Grove College Hall, Saturday evening at 6. For further information, call 0451 049 343. 0451 409 343. And further details of the events just mentioned, as well as events further ahead, can be found on our website, 4mbs.com.au, where you can book online for selected performances, including concerts in the Stradbroke Chamber Music Festival next month and the Proms from St. John's on the 18th of July. It's 27 minutes to 8 o'clock.

This gets from Octet in E-flat major, the music of Felix Mendelssohn with the London Symphony Orchestra, Claudio Abbado conducting. 23 to 8 o'clock. This is a song by Donizetti.

0: A Glance and a Voice, a song by Donizetti, performed by Zahida Gal Mezzo, Bruce Brewer tenor, and Jeff Cohen piano. Exactly 20 minutes to 8 o'clock.
1: The biennial Lev Vlasenko Piano Competition is about to enter an exciting new phase. The opening recital given by Aisha Goff will be on Thursday the 25th of June, featuring music by Villa Leboche, Otley and Prokofiev in the Ian Hanger Recital Hall. The competition for semi-finalists commences on Saturday the 27th of June with a distinguished judging panel chaired by international piano sensation Sergio Tiempo at the ABC Studios, Grey Street, South Brisbane. Finalists will perform alongside the Queensland Symphony Orchestra on Friday, the 3rd of July. For full performance and ticketing details, Google Lev Vlasenko Piano Competition or book on 136 246. Alternatively, head to Ticketek and follow the prompts.

Accademia Filarmonici under Alberto Martini played the third movement of Concerto in E Major, RV 267, Vivaldi's music. Brought the time to 16 minutes to 8 o'clock. To opera now, and the opera is Madame Butterfly.

from Madame Butterfly by Puccini. We heard the humming chorus with the chorus and orchestra of the Royal Opera House Covent Garden, Lamberto Gardelli conducting. In fact, 12 minutes to 8 o'clock. Let's take an overture at this late stage in Daybreak Classics. The overture by Arthur Sullivan from the operetta The Gondoliers.

Alexander Farris conducted the Scottish Chamber Orchestra with the overture to The Gondoliers, the operetta by Gilbert and Sullivan, the music by Sir Arthur Sullivan. Just on 6 minutes to 8 o'clock to our penultimate piece in the Sunday edition of Daybreak Classics. This is from a CD of country dances and songs from Georgian Bath.

The Bernesh Ensemble, with music from Bath, from Georgian Bath, that was titled Sally Lunn. It's 3 minutes to 7 o'clock to take us to BBC World News, Tchaikovsky.

0: The Waltz from Serenade for Strings, the music of Tchaikovsky, presented by the Academy of St. Martin in the Fields, Neville Mariner conducting. It's 8 o'clock, time for BBC World News, sponsored by Burrell Stockbroking and Wealth Management. 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
1: BBC News with Fiona MacDonald. Iran says it has again closed the Strait of Hormuz in response to Israel's continued strikes on southern Lebanon, which have killed at least 25 people, according to Lebanese state media. The Iranian military described the attacks as a violation of Tehran's peace deal with Washington. Here's our North America correspondent, Thomas Morgan.
2: There has been confusion over the past 24 hours with regards to the Strait of Hormuz. Iran saying it was closed, the US claiming it was open. Shipping maps seen by the BBC show a mixed picture, some vessels flowing freely while some others have diverted. The Memorandum of Understanding says the key waterway would remain open, but it also says there would be no fees on ships during this next 60-day period of negotiations. But after that, the wording was very much open to interpretation.
1: The US Vice President J.D. Vance is on his way to Switzerland for talks about how to implement the peace deal. Health officials in Gaza say at least 10 Palestinians have been killed by Israeli strikes and gunfire. In one incident, the Al Jazeera news network said one of its journalists was killed in an airstrike targeting a house in a refugee camp. The IDF claimed he was a member of Hamas. Al Jazeera has previously denied the allegations. Earlier, another strike killed 4 people, including a woman and 2 children, in an apartment building in Gaza City. The UN Security Council has warned of an imminent risk of mass atrocities in Sudan as it called on paramilitary forces encircling El Obeid to back down. The city has been under siege by the paramilitary Rapid Support Forces. David Bamford reports.
3: UN member states remember with horror the mass atrocities of October last year when the RSF overran the government army's defences around El Fasher in Sudan's southwest, killing 6,000 civilians in the space of 3 days. There are now fears of a repetition, with El Obeid, the capital of North Kordofan State, looking highly vulnerable. The UN Secretary-General's envoy to Sudan has urged the RSF rebel chief, Mohamed Hamdan Daglo, not to attack. He's also talking to countries with influence over the warring parties to encourage dialogue and prevent the assault.
1: Ukraine's President Zelensky says he's returned Poland's highest honour but remains open to what he called meaningful formats of engagement. More from Joanna Keane.
4: Poland has been one of Ukraine's main allies during the war against Russia, but President Zelensky caused outrage last month when he renamed a military unit after a nationalist insurgent army that took part in massacres against Poles during the Second World War. The Polish president, Karol Nawrocki, said the move was a strategic mistake and that he was stripping Mr. Zelensky of Poland's highest honour, the Order of the White Eagle.
1: You're listening to the latest news from the BBC. A court in Madrid has ordered the wife of Spain's socialist Prime Minister, Pedro Sánchez, to stand trial for corruption and has barred her from leaving the country. Begoña Gómez is accused of using her position to secure work contracts. She denies any wrongdoing. Counter-terrorism police in Scotland are investigating a series of suspected anti-Muslim attacks in the capital, Edinburgh, which left 5 men injured. Police say a 36-year-old white Scottish man has been arrested. The British Prime Minister Keir Starmer has described the incidents as absolutely appalling. James Cook reports.
5: The attacks appear to have begun near a mosque in the west of the city yesterday evening and to have continued at multiple locations several miles apart. Footage posted on social media appears to show a bare-chested man with a large weapon roaming the streets of the city, vandalising a petrol station and battering the door of a pizzeria before being detained. According to police, 5 men in their 20s and 30s were hurt, with 3 requiring hospital treatment for injuries which are not life-threatening.
1: King Charles is to become Britain's first monarch to publish his personal tax bill. Buckingham Palace said the details will be released next week as part of the annual royal financial accounts. It said their publication forms part of a drive for greater transparency. They include income tax payments on profits from the King's private estates, including the Duchy of Lancaster, a royal inheritance that generated about $30 million last year. At the Football World Cup, four-time champions Germany have defeated Ivory Coast 2-1 in Toronto. Germany's winning goal came in the final minutes of the game. Earlier, the Netherlands thrashed Sweden 5-1 in a thrilling match in Houston. With this win, the Dutch have leapfrogged to the top of the table in Group F. Later, Ecuador will face Curaçao and Tunisia will take on Japan. BBC News.
0: And we have more news at 6 a.m. tomorrow morning. No, we'll make that 7 a.m. tomorrow morning. That's Monday. In the meantime, let's check what's happening weather-wise and weather updates are sponsored by the 4MBS Epicurious Lunch.
6: The next 4MBS Epicurious Lunch returns to Paw Paw Restaurant, East Brisbane, on Wednesday, July the 15th. 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The 4MBS Epicurious Lunch gets underway at noon on Wednesday the 15th of July at the delightful Paw Paw restaurant, Stanley Street, 300 metres east of the Gabba.
0: So let's see what's happening weather-wise now. And we can expect rain later in the day. Anything up to 20-odd millimetres is possible. Although at the moment the skies look quite clear, but let's go with the forecast. The temperature range is 22 degrees in Brisbane and Logan City, 22 in Brisbane and Ipswich, 21 in Logan, 21 for the Bayside suburbs, 22 for both Sunshine Coast and Gold Coast. The Gold Coast can expect rain similar to Brisbane, Sunshine Coast about half of that amount, around about 10 millimetres. For Monday, rain easing, 14 to 21 degrees, and Tuesday and Wednesday, sunny, both 11 to 22 degrees. 8 minutes after 7 o'clock on this Sunday morning, we go to our program Light and Bright. And music this morning selected by Nola Billington. Nola commences with an overture, the Glinkers Ruslan and Ludmilla with the Swiss Romand Orchestra.

Overture to Ruslan and Ludmilla, the music of Reinhold Glinka. The Swiss Ramon Orchestra, Ernst Anthemé conducting. 14 minutes after 8 o'clock, you're listening to Light and Bright, brought to you by Pendergast Architects. 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Tickets are selling fast and Opera Queensland is a staple.

Stephen Huff played the music of Grotowski. That was the Gardens of Buitenzorg from his Java or Java Suite, bringing the time to 19 minutes after 8 o'clock. Jerzy Biolin joins us now with a song by Franz Schubert, Faith in Spring.

Yossi Björling performing in Carnegie Hall in 1955. Faith in Spring, the music of Schubert. Yossi Björling singing with Frederick Schwalbecker, piano. 23 after 8 o'clock. A mazurka now from Life for Isar, A Life for the Tsar by Glinka. This is the Monte Carlo Opera National Orchestra.

0: Mikhail Glinka's music, the Mazurka from A Life for the Tsar. Louis Frémaux conducted the Monte Carlo Opera National Orchestra.
1: Brisbane Arts Theatre presents Singin' in the Rain Senior, making history as the first company in Australia to perform a Broadway senior production. This groundbreaking show has been specially created for older performers and brings the magic of one of Hollywood's most beloved movie musicals to the stage in a lively and accessible 60-minute production with all cast members 55 plus. Bursting with charm, romance and unforgettable tunes, this adaptation is perfect for audiences of all ages and fans of classic musicals alike. Singin' in the Rain Senior is a joyful celebration of the golden age of movie musicals. The Brisbane season runs from July the 2nd until July the 11th, with all tickets $35 or less. 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A 4MBS sponsor.

The cello concerto in E minor, the third movement of the same, David Popper's music. Yasha Silberstein was the cellist, but this was from Armand Orchestra, Richard Bonin conducting. Time is 26 minutes to 9 o'clock as we go to a waltz. This is the concert waltz number 1 by Glazunov.

0: Concert Waltz number 1 in D, the Opus 47 by Alexander Glazunov. Ernst Ansermay conducted the Swiss Roman Orchestra. It's coming up to 17 minutes to 9 o'clock. In just a moment, we'll have a bonus piece that's not listed in our 4MBS program guide. It's a piece by Johann Christian Bach.
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The Allegretto movement from Johann Christian Bach's Sinfonia Concertante in C. We heard the English Chamber Orchestra. 10 minutes to 9 o'clock. Time for me to be on my merry way. Philip Simpson is standing by to take you through till noon. Firstly, with our program of In Tune, then Classical Favourites. And to take us out of Light and Bright, the music selected by...

0: a work dating from 1889, the year of the Paris Exposition and the Eiffel Tower, To Paris, Fashionable Paris, a waltz by Waldteufel, played by the Czechoslovak State Philharmonic Orchestra, conducted by Alfred Walter. To conclude, Light and Bright, prepared by Nola Billington and presented by Peter McCann.
1: Hello, I'm Jason Gillam. I'm excited to be returning to Australia this July with my close friend and fellow pianist Iyad Sugayo, who makes his Australian debut. 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I hope you'll join us for Keys to Life on Wednesday the 22nd of July at 7 p.m. in the Concert Hall at QPAC. 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
0: Hi from Philip Simpson and welcome to In Tune, prepared by Louise Strasser. A minute past nine. We're beginning with an overture from Offenbach, devoted to The Face That Launched a Thousand Ships, Beautiful Helen.

The overture from La Belle Hélène by Offenbach, played by the Suisse Romande Orchestra, conducted by Armin Jourdan. To begin In Tune on 4MBS Classic FM. We had a Waldteufel waltz not long ago, time for another, and a very popular one, The Skaters, Les Patineurs. We're going to hear the National Philharmonic Orchestra, Douglas Gamley conducting.

The Skaters by Waldteufel, played by the National Philharmonic Orchestra, conducted by Douglas Gamley. Now on In Tune we have a composite work by Chopin, a couple of pieces composed 3 years apart and then joined. The Andante Spianato in G functions as the solo piano introduction, and Edel Biret is the soloist in this performance. And then the Grande Polonaise Brillante in E-flat, in which the soloist is joined by the orchestra.

0: 3 years after he wrote his Grand Polonaise, Chopin decided that it would benefit from a gentle introduction, and the result was the Andante Spianato in G and Grande Polonaise Brillante in E-flat, opus 22. We heard it played by Edil Biret with the Slovak State Philharmonic Orchestra, Robert Stankovsky conducting.
1: The next 4MBS Epicurious Lunch returns to Paw Paw Restaurant, East Brisbane, on Wednesday, July the 15th. 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An engaging and informative speaker, Grantley infuses his stories with humour and pathos. His passion for history is infectious. 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The 4MBS Epicurious Lunch gets underway at noon on Wednesday the 15th of July at the delightful Paw Paw Restaurant, Stanley Street, 300 metres east of the Gabba.
0: You're with In Tune on 4MBS Classic FM. Now we have a work from the 16-year-old Mozart, a motet setting a Latin text by an unknown author who may perhaps have been the castrato for whom Mozart wrote the work, Venazio Rauzzini. We're going to hear Kiri Tekanua singing Exultate Jubilate, Rejoice, Resound with Joy, O You Blessed Souls.

Dame Kiri Te Kanawa, the soprano with the London Symphony Orchestra, conducted by Colin Davis, Mozart's motet Exultate Jubilate. In tune on 4MBS Classic FM, we'll have Dancing Knights in just a moment. Indeed, we'll have Dancing Knights straight away. Dancing Knights is the name of a concert waltz by Eric Coates with a musical motif which seems to depict falling leaves. So there's an autumnal feel, and indeed the work was originally called Autumn Woods. We're going to hear this concert waltz played by the London Philharmonic Orchestra, the conductor Barry Wordsworth.

Dancing Nights, a concert waltz by Eric Coates, played by the London Philharmonic Orchestra, conducted by Barry Wordsworth, to conclude this morning's In Tune, prepared by Louise Strasser.

0: from the American composer Edward McDowell to A Wild Rose, played by Joseph Cooper. And that brings us to 10 o'clock. We'll have classical favourites in just a moment.
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0: Now on 4MBS Classic FM, time for classical favourites prepared by Cynthia Burnett. In a quarter of an hour, we'll have the Moonlight Sonata by Beethoven, played by Maria Joao Pires. At 10 to 11, Tchaikovsky's 1812 overture, and at 20 past 11, a suite from the Prokofiev ballet Romeo and Juliet. We have an operatic overture, but a little bit different from the usual. This is an arrangement for a guitar group called Trio Concentus. Comes from Rossini's The Barber of Seville.